0: So we're all pretty much in agreement that 1792 is a bit underrated. They make good work. I mean, make good juice. They do good work. They make good juice. They do good work. They make good juice. It has already been a long day, and I have not yet had a sip.
1: Yeah, you have.
0: No.
1: Old smoky house.
0: Yeah, then I had some orange creamsicle moonshine. Mulch. Now I need myself a rye. It's Eat, Drink, Smoke. I'm Tony Katz. That right there is America's favorite amateur drinker, Fingers Malloy. Did you want to make a joke?
1: More like dreamsicle.
0: What did I say?
1: Oh, you were right.
0: Yeah.
1: I was just saying it tasted more like a dreamsicle.
0: You know, we're doing a radio show here.
1: Is that what this microphone's for?
0: 1792 does good work, but this is all new. This just got released in the month of July, 2026. This is the 1792. That's the brand, by the way. 1792 is also the year Kentucky became a state. Little fun fact. This is the 1792 straight rye, coming in at 50% alcohol by volume, 100 proof, ladies and gentlemen. Look at that right there. You know the bottle. It is just, terrific. I cannot wait because I am a rye guy. I do love a good rye. I don't have the mash bill. That's undisclosed. So I don't know what it is. But we do know it has to be at least 51% rye in order to be a rye, as opposed to a bourbon, which has to be at least 51% corn.
1: Wait a minute.
0: You can't tell, Fingers.
1: 60% rye.
0: Nope.
1: 35% corn.
0: Nope.
1: 5% potash. I think that's the mash bill.
0: Oh, that's beautiful. Great bottle, the classic bottle with the green label. The coloring on this, a little bit of honey. Touch of orange is where I would go with the look of this, the color of this. Nice, easy, what you'd expect, what you would want, and in the nose. That's sweet.
1: It's nice. Okay, here's what I noticed right away. If there is any oak, there's very little.
0: Oh, that is pleasant. That is smooth.
1: So you get some rye spice.
0: Light

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0: 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Jamie Markley, David Van Camp, Scott Robbins, and now the five stories we're watching today.
1: 1, 2, 3, 4, 5. All right, number 5, President Trump. He's going to bat for data centers, saying the only

0: That lightening it up enough for you?
1: A little bit. A little laugh for that, yeah.
0: You're welcome. Okay. Another old balls Democrats saddling up with the socialists. The funny clip and the five stories we're watching today coming right up.